0: This is phase three.
1: Well, get through phase one and two first.
0: Here's phase one.
2: The audience sits inside of a big piano and they listen to it grow.
0: People are going to sit inside of a piano. They're going to listen to this piano grow.
1: They're going to listen to the piano grow.
0: Listen.
3: This is going to turn into
0: It's going to turn into another Hay to Ashbury. Remember how we commercialized on that scene?
1: That was a really good move.
0: Right, Nanny. All it was like people sitting in doorways, freaking out tourists, going, merry-go-round, merry-go-round, do-do-do-do-do-do-do-do-do. And they called that doing their thing.
1: Oh, yeah. That's what doing your thing is.
0: The thing is to put a motor in yourself.

0: That's how long I've been here. I've been here ever since it got dark. I've been here.
1: How do you get in my home? This is my piano. How do you get in here?
2: I thought it was my piano.
1: It's mine.
3: Since when?
1: Since about 10 years ago, it's mine.
3: You sure?
1: Yeah, it's positive.
3: No, it was mine.
1: This is a small place. You must be blind, you know.
2: Where were you at?
3: It could have been 19.
1: Oh, wow. There can't be any more. How about try G?
3: How did you happen to get in here?
1: My mother said to me, "You're a bad boy, Louis the Turkey. You better go on E and stay on E. And you'll never see the world. You're a bad boy because you went to the bathroom on the floor, you know."
2: They make you clean it up?
1: No, they made me eat it.
3: Ooh.

0: like when they play the piano? Does it hurt your ears?
1: No, I found a corner.
0: Yeah. Soundproof.
1: Well, not really soundproof, but it doesn't bother you as much as outside. You sneak
0: Lucky
1: under...
0: Lucky you found such a good piano, you know?
1: Sneak under the back, see? Way down here. Get way down here inside. And when you hide in the corner, nobody can find you. See? They can't hear nothing because it's cushioned.

0: Yes.
1: I kind of miss you.
0: Yeah, me too.
1: Getting on top of him and all.
0: He had a very nice body, too.
1: Yeah, even though he was
0: dual personality, you know.
1: Yeah.
0: We have to think, what is he doing out there?
1: What did he go out there for there?
0: Maybe...
1: Maybe he wanted to get on top of one of those horse ponies.
0: Yes, maybe he wants to have intercourse with them.
1: What?
0: Intercourse.
1: Well, if he didn't get clawed first.
0: Yes, that's right. But maybe he will find a real nice, a very nice, kind horse, you know.
1: A horse.
0: A boogeyman or something. Something out there. He might find a nice,
1: boogeyman?
0: Or something, you know. I don't know what it is myself. A horse. Probably one of those human beings and decent human beings, you know. Nice place to live.
1: Bees? You call them human beings?
0: At them before they turn to be boogeymen or
1: that's why ponies. It came into the stairway.
0: Yeah, so that's why, because I just couldn't take them anymore, you know. They were vicious, too vicious. So I had to come in here.
2: Like, we can't understand what they're saying to each other. You know,

0: Larry's not with us anymore. He went on, you know.
1: Yeah.
0: Yeah. He bit the big one. Yeah. Well, he's got his own little piece ahead of him.

0: got out his floss and started cleaning his fangs. So I shot him with my shooter, said, bang, bang, bang. Then the sucker just laughed and said,
1: put it away. You know I ate it all up. Now what you gonna say?
0: You ain't my Chrissy.
1: Titties and all.
0: Well, what about the beer then, boy?
1: Were the cans this tall?
2: Even her boots?
1: Would I lie to you?
0: Shit, you must have been hungry.
1: Yes, this is true.
0: Don't they pay you good for the stuff that you do?
1: Well, you know, I can't complain when the checks come through.
0: Well, I want my Chrissy, and I want my beer, so you just barf it back up. Now, devil, do you hear?
1: Blow it out your ass, motorcycle man. I mean, I am the devil, do you understand? Just what will you give me for your titties and beer? I suppose you noticed this little contract here.
2: You're goddamn right.

0: You ain't supposed to want to make a deal with me.
1: Ah, but I'm slightly different than your average customer, devil.
0: But most people don't want to make a deal with me.
1: Yeah, well, most people are afraid of you. See, they don't know how stupid you are. I happen to know that you jack off to a picture of Punky Meadows when you get home.
0: Stupid.
1: You know, ever since that guy told you that he contained more fluid than Jeff Beck, you've been trying to outdo him. Well, look, I'm going to say one thing to you. This may not register right away, but let me say this. I'm only interested in two things.
0: Yeah.
1: See if you can guess what they are.
0: I would think, let's see.
2: For all that.
1: Well, I'll give you two clues.
0: Let's see.
1: Let go of your pickle.
0: What?
1: Let go of your pickle.
0: I'm not holding my pickle.
1: Well, who's holding your pickle then?
0: I don't know. She's at an audience. Hey, Dale, would you like to come up here and hold my pickle to satisfy this weird man out here on the stage?
1: I'm only interested in two things, and that's titties and beer. You know what I mean?
0: What? Titties and beer?
1: Titties and beer, titties and beer. Titties and beer, titties and beer. Titties and beer, titties and beer. Titties and beer, titties and beer. Titties and beer, titties and beer.
0: No, don't give me time to think.
2: È arrivato il fetone silenzioso? Quello che fa male. Eh?
1: All around the world, she said.
3: I got me three beers and a fistful of gowns, and I'm gonna get ripped, so fuck you clowns.
1: Then she put the finger in the lid and stiff. That's when the devil, he farted, and she went right over the cliff. The devil was mad, I took off to my bed.
4: I swear I do declare, how do you change your back?